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5: Ok. All right, so this song, I never really liked this song, and I did it, and then I went away and didn't do a video and didn't do anything, and then I came back and it was a huge hit, and I thought, Jesus Christ, this song is kind of crap, but it's a big hit. And and so then I didn't sing it, and I didn't sing it, and then I thought, oh gosh, this is the last time around, I better sing it. So I'm singing it, and it's not really crap, but it's not my favorite, but I'm actually getting better at it because there's just an awful lot of words, and that I think is the problem. And see, when you get old, you just ramble and ramble and ramble. So let's just do the fucking song.

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Come on. Everybody. Come on. Come on. Like that way.

0: Bruno, she ain't talking about me, bub. Oh, we about to dance right now. Give me a caviar drink on the side. Let's go right now.
1: Oh, my God. Okay.
2: I know she ain't talking to me right now.
1: Is that good? Y'all like that? Yeah, I thought you did.
0: You heard it.
2: Oh, now we getting grooved.

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Oh, oh. I gotta keep on dancing. Music is my life. I gotta keep on dancing. 'Cause music is my life. 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Oh, said music is my life.

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I keep it.

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It's a spiritual thing. Everyone understands house music. It's a spiritual thing, a body thing, a soul thing, a soul thing. House music.

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Yeah, throw that ass back. You a bad bitch. Throw that ass back. Throw that ass back. You a bad bitch. Throw that ass back. Throw that ass back. If you a bad bitch, throw that ass back. 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Throw that ass back. 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
1: 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Yeah, I'm going to the party. But I'm not going to make friends. I need a lover.

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0: Sorry. Yeah, no, there's traffic.
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And isn't it ironic? Don't you think? A little too ironic. And yeah, I really do think

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1: Fino all'estasi.
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Is it dusk or is it dawn? 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

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The Swedish Army.

I've been to see them all around the world, but nothing has compared to what I've seen tonight. 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God bless them.

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